0: Hey, we're Mariana's Trench.
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3: During last night's storm, wind reached as high as 100 kilometers per hour in St. Adolph, and stormy conditions knocked out power to thousands of Manitoba Hydro customers.
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Only care about yours. We could be in the Arctic, at the edge of the earth.

32. And, you know, going into the weekend, we have highs of 28, 30, and then Monday cools off a little bit with 24. But we do have a beautiful long weekend ahead of us.

Torture of the Heart, Dubs, and Nelly Furtado on Mix. Hey, I'm Corny Ramble. 17 degrees. By the time the parade starts, it'll be in the low 20s with sunshine. Beautiful. It's Drake and Majid Jordan. Hold on. We're going home and Mix.

0: That's Tate McRae with Greedy on Mix. I'm Corny Rempel. Good morning. It is 18 degrees, headed for 27 today with the Humidex. It's going to feel like 32. And it's Feel Good Friday with the Steinbach Auto Dealers. They gave me some gift cards to go to Clearview Co-op in Mitchell and bless people at the pumps.
1: Is that your truck and jerry cans out there?
2: Yes, sir.
1: That's a lot of fuel.
2: Oh, yeah. It's going into a genie.
1: What's that?
2: Going into a lift.
1: Going into a lift?
2: Yep.
1: Okay.
2: We're doing siding on a wall.
1: And this is for your work or just for fun? A little bit of both?
2: A little bit of both. Depends if you're driving or if you're just taking a ride on it.
1: Yeah, there you go. What's your name?
2: I'm Austin.
1: Austin. Yeah. Corny.
2: Oh,
1: good to meet you.
2: Like on the radio, right?
1: Yeah. Do the morning show on Mix 96.
2: Nice.
1: Yeah,
2: good.
1: Exactly what they're playing here at Clearview Co-op.
2: There you go.
1: Thanks for playing Mix, guys. We want to help pay for your fuel.
2: Oh, I mean, I just charge mine to NX.
1: Oh, perfect. Then we'll pay for your personal fuel.
2: Oh, I mean...
1: Because that's for work. This is for you.
2: Are you sure?
1: Yeah, I'm sure.
2: Oh, well, I appreciate it.
1: Absolutely.
2: Is there anything I need to do for it or do about it?
1: All you need to do is enjoy it and feel good about it.
2: Okay.
1: So far, so good?
2: Yes.
1: Okay. It's Feel Good Friday with the Steinbach Auto Dealers, and they just want to bless you with some free fuel.
2: Awesome.
1: Yeah.
2: Thank you so much.
1: And you're very welcome. And all you need to do now is bless somebody else with this $50.
2: Okay.
1: And so I see somebody just pulled up to the pumps right now. Should we go surprise them?
2: Yeah, let's go do it.
1: Let's do it. Here, I'll let you do it. Let's go.
0: And he found a young mom who was cleaning up the car, looking after the kids, and pumping her own gas. Coleman Helen Mix.

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2: Give me a second, I

time machine. Good afternoon. Happy Friday. I'm Sharon Church. Tate McRae with Stupid on the way. But first, here's Martin Garrix and Ed Sheeran with Repeat It.

0: Commander Stewart, his problem instead. I'm Sharon Church. Going to take just a little break, but we'll get you back into the tunes before 4 o'clock. Scott Hellman, PDA on the way, and Sabrina Carpenter, Espresso, coming up next.
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2: RCMP are urging motorists to drive responsibly this long weekend, as the number of fatal crashes this year in our province continues to soar above normal. And St. Pierre RCMP are investigating the theft of tens of thousands of dollars worth of electrical cable stolen near Grunthal. These stories and others coming up.
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Ah, summer paradise. Hey, I'm Sharon Church. Has your summer felt like a paradise? How about you, parents? Have you been home with the kids? There have been some amazing moments. Oh, yeah. Love it. Love the